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9: Partly cloudy skies, a 40% chance of showers, risk of a thunderstorm, low 20 degrees. A mix of sun and clouds Saturday, a 60% chance of afternoon showers, risk of a thunderstorm, high 30.

0: The humidex up to 37. On Sunday, mainly sunny, high 29. And cloudy Monday, a 60% chance of showers, high 28 degrees.
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8: Partly cloudy skies, a 40% chance of showers, risk of a thunderstorm, low 20 degrees. A mix of sun and clouds Saturday, a 60% chance of afternoon showers, risk of a thunderstorm, high 30, the humidex up to 37. On Sunday, mainly sunny, high 29, and cloudy Monday, a 60% chance of showers, high 28 degrees.
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11: Partly cloudy skies, a 40% chance of showers, risk of a thunderstorm, low 20 degrees. A mix of sun and clouds Saturday, a 60% chance of afternoon showers, risk of a thunderstorm, high 30. The Humidex up to 37. On Sunday, mainly sunny, high 29. And cloudy Monday, a 60% chance of showers, high 28 degrees.
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And you know what I'm talking about. Just let me know if you wanna go to that home out on the range. They got a lot of nice girls.

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7: A mix of sun and clouds today with a chance for showers, a risk of thunderstorms at a high of 30. Tonight, partly cloudy with a chance for more showers at a low of 17. Sunday, sunny with some light winds and a high of 28, going down to a cloudy low of 19 with a chance for rain overnight. Monday, cloudy with a 60% chance for showers and a high of 28.
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0: With an update from SarniaNewsToday.ca, I'm Jess Monday. The Big Squeeze raised over $56,000 for Big Brothers Big Sisters of Sarnia Lambton. The total was announced yesterday along with award winners. Auto House Honda raised the most, and Trillium Villa was presented with the Leon's Limelight Award. 87 businesses participated by selling lemonade on August 5th. The full story can be found on our website. Local artists, business owners, chefs, and musicians will be lined up along the waterfront at Sarnia Centennial Park today. It's the fifth annual Shop the Shoreline. It goes from 10 this morning till 5 this evening, featuring nearly 100 unique vendors. Admission is free, however, donations will be accepted for the Kin Club of Sarnia. The 44th annual Watford Cornfest continues today and tomorrow. Cornfest committee member Mark Hamill says thanks to about 70 local sponsors, free corn on the cob will be served all weekend.
1: We also have food and drink for sale, which is manned by over 100 volunteers from local service clubs and organizations. There's a 32-team two-pitch tournament all weekend.
0: There will also be inflatables and an indoor vendor market today at the East Lambton Community Center. There will be live music tonight starting at 8:30. Happening in sports, in Major League Baseball, the Blue Jays beat Philadelphia 5-4 and the Tigers fell 5-2 to San Francisco. At the U18 Gretzky Cup, Canada beat Finland 6-3. In the CFL, Saskatchewan beat Ottawa 42-20. A mix of sun and clouds today with a chance for showers and a risk of thunderstorms with a high of 30.

0: Tonight, partly cloudy with a chance for more showers and a low of 17. Sunday, sunny with some light winds and a high of 28, going down to a cloudy low of 19 with a chance for rain overnight. Monday, cloudy with a 60% chance for showers and a high of 28. It's currently 20 Celsius, 68 Fahrenheit. I'm Jess Monday.
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4: Summer projects continue with an upcoming closure of Exmouth Street between Indian Road and East Street starting Tuesday, August 11th. The intersections of Exmouth Street and Copeland Road will be directly affected due to sewer installation. 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The City of Sarnia would like to thank you in advance for your understanding.
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15: A mix of sun and clouds today with a chance for showers, a risk of thunderstorms, and a high of 30. Tonight, partly cloudy with a chance for more showers and a low of 17. Sunday, sunny with some light winds and a high of 28, going down to a cloudy low of 19 with a chance for rain overnight. Monday, cloudy with a 60% chance for showers and a high of 28.
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1: 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The Big Squeeze raised over $56,000 for Big Brothers Big Sisters of Sarnia Lambton. The total was announced yesterday along with award winners. Auto House Honda raised the most and Trillium Villa was presented with the Leon's Limelight Award. 87 businesses participated by selling lemonade on August 5th. The full story can be found on our website. Local artists, business owners, chefs, and musicians will be lined up along the waterfront at Sarnia Centennial Park today. It's the fifth annual Shop the Shoreline. It goes from 10 this morning till 5 this evening, featuring nearly 100 unique vendors. Admission is free, however, donations will be accepted for the Kin Club of Sarnia. The 44th annual Watford Cornfest continues today and tomorrow. Cornfest committee member Mark Hamill says thanks to about 70 local sponsors, free corn on the cob will be served all weekend.
2: We also have food and drink for sale, which is manned by over 100 volunteers from local service clubs and organizations. There's a 32-team two-pitch tournament all weekend.
1: There will also be inflatables and an indoor vendor market today at the East Lambton Community Center. There will be live music tonight starting at 8:30. Happening in sports, in Major League Baseball, the Blue Jays beat Philadelphia 5-4 and the Tigers fell 5-2 to San Francisco. At the U18 Gretzky Cup, Canada beat Finland 6-3. In the CFL, Saskatchewan beat Ottawa 42-20. A mix of sun and clouds today with a chance for showers and a risk of thunderstorms with a high of 30. Tonight, partly cloudy with a chance for more showers and a low of 17. Sunday, sunny with some light winds and a high of 28, going down to a cloudy low of 19 with a chance for rain overnight. Monday, cloudy with a 60% chance for showers and a high of 28. It's currently 20 Celsius, 68 Fahrenheit. I'm Jess Monday.
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2: 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In 1969, the photo session for the cover of the Beatles' Abbey Road album took place on the crossing outside Abbey Road Studios. Come together. In 1981, MTV broadcast its first stereo concert with REO Speedwagon, who performed in Denver, Colorado, having just released the album High Infidelity. In 1987, U2 scored their second U.S. number one single from their Joshua Tree album with I Still Haven't Found What I'm Looking For. And in 1961, Dave Evans, better known as U2's The Edge, was born. Today in music history.

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0: With an update from SarniaNewsToday.ca, I'm Jess Monday. The 44th annual Watford Cornfest continues today and tomorrow. Cornfest committee member Mark Hamill says lots of activities are being held at the East Lambton Community Center.
1: Free inflatables for the kids on Saturday, 10 to 4. And there's a vendor market inside our community complex as well. And then Sunday, there's a car show, touch a truck, and pickleball tournament.
0: Along with those events, there will also be live music going at 8:30 this evening and free corn on the cob served all weekend long. There's lots of other things going on in Sarnia Lambton today. The Sarnia Roadrunners present 1, 3, 5, and 10-kilometer runs that are happening. It starts at Terry's Loop in Canaterra Park. The cost is $5. 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Shop the Shoreline at Centennial Park goes from 10 to 5 today with local artisans and vendors. Admission is free. And the SOAR 2026 fly-in at the Sarnia Chris Hadfield Airport is on today. The free family and pet-friendly event features local food vendors and bouncy castles for the kids. Ontario Premier Doug Ford is urging Prime Minister Mark Carney to make a gas tax suspension permanent, or at least extend it beyond its looming expiry. Carney announced in April that the government would pause collection of the federal fuel excise tax on gasoline and diesel until Labor Day as a way to counteract rising gas prices. It saves Canadians 10 cents per liter on regular gasoline and 4 cents on a liter of diesel. Ford has written to Carney to ask him to keep the tax break in place until January 1st of next year or to make the suspension permanent. In Major League Baseball, the Blue Jays beat Philadelphia 5-4 and the Tigers fell 5-2 to San Francisco. In the CFL, Saskatchewan beat Ottawa 42-20. A mix of sun and clouds today with a chance for showers and a risk of thunderstorms with a high of 30. Tonight, partly cloudy with a chance for more showers and a low of 17. Sunday, sunny with some light winds and a high of 28, going down to a cloudy low of 19 with a chance for rain overnight. Monday, cloudy with a 60% chance for showers and a high of 28. It's currently 24 Celsius, 75 Fahrenheit. I'm Jess Monday.
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13: A mix of sun and clouds today with a chance for showers, a risk of thunderstorms, and a high of 30. Tonight, partly cloudy with a chance for more showers and a low of 17. Sunday, sunny with some light winds and a high of 28, going down to a cloudy low of 19 with a chance for rain overnight. Monday, cloudy with a 60% chance for showers and a high of 28.
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2: Summer projects continue with an upcoming closure of Exmouth Street between Indian Road and East Street starting Tuesday, August 11th. The intersections of Exmouth Street and Copeland Road will be directly affected due to sewer installation. 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
7: A mix of sun and clouds today with a chance for showers, a risk of thunderstorms, and a high of 30. Tonight, partly cloudy with a chance for more showers and a low of 17. Sunday, sunny with some light winds and a high of 28, going down to a cloudy low of 19 with a chance for rain overnight. Monday, cloudy with a 60% chance for showers and a high of 28.
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1: A mix of sun and clouds today with a chance for showers, a risk of thunderstorms, and a high of 30. Tonight, partly cloudy with a chance for more showers and a low of 17. Sunday, sunny with some light winds and a high of 28, going down to a cloudy low of 19 with a chance for rain overnight. Monday, cloudy with a 60% chance for showers and a high of 28.
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0: With an update from sarnianewstoday.ca, I'm Jess Monday. The Big Squeeze raised over $56,000 for Big Brothers Big Sisters of Sarnia Lambton. The total was announced yesterday along with award winners. Auto House Honda raised the most, and Trillium Villa was presented with the Leon's Limelight Award. 87 businesses participated by selling lemonade on August 5th. The full story can be found on our website. Local artists, business owners, chefs, and musicians will be lined up along the waterfront at Centennial Park today. It's the fifth annual Shop the Shoreline. It goes until 5 this evening and features nearly 100 unique vendors. Admission is free, however, donations will be accepted for the Kin Club of Sarnia. The 44th annual Watford Corn Fest continues today and tomorrow. Corn Fest committee member Mark Hamill says lots of activities are being held at the East Lambton Community Center.
1: Free inflatables for the kids on Saturday, 10 to 4, and there's a vendor market inside our community complex as well. And then Sunday, there's a car show, touch a truck, and pickleball tournament.
0: There will also be inflatables and an indoor vendor market today at the East Lambton Community Center. And tonight, there will be live music starting at 8:30. Happening in sports in Major League Baseball, the Blue Jays are up against Philadelphia just after 6 this evening, and the Tigers play San Francisco at 7:15. At the U18 Gretzky Cup, Canada plays the U.S. at 7. And in the CFL, Edmonton plays Montreal, and Hamilton is up against B.C. A mix of sun and clouds today with a chance for showers and a risk of thunderstorms with a high of 30. Tonight, partly cloudy with a chance for more showers and a low of 17. Sunday, sunny with some light winds and a high of 28, going down to a cloudy low of 19 with a chance for rain overnight. Monday, cloudy with a 60% chance for showers and a high of 28. It's currently 28 Celsius, 82 Fahrenheit. I'm Jess Monday.
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2: 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In 1969, the photo session for the cover of the Beatles' Abbey Road album took place on the crossing outside Abbey Road Studios. Come together. In 1981, MTV broadcast its first stereo concert with REO Speedwagon, who performed in Denver, Colorado, having just released the album High Infidelity. In 1987, U2 scored their second U.S. number one single from their Joshua Tree album with I Still Haven't Found What I'm Looking For. And in 1961, Dave Evans, better known as U2's The Edge, was born. Today in music history.

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12: A mix of sun and clouds today with a chance for showers and a risk of thunderstorms. Tonight, partly cloudy with a chance for more showers and a low 15. Sunday, sunny with some light winds and a high of 29, going down to a cloudy low of 19 with the chance for rain overnight. Monday, cloudy with a 60% chance for showers and a high of 28.
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3: 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The intersections of Exmouth Street and Copeland Road will be directly affected due to sewer installation. 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
10: A mix of sun and clouds today with a chance for showers and a risk of thunderstorms. Tonight, partly cloudy with a chance for more showers and a low of 15. Sunday, sunny with some light winds and a high of 29, going down to a cloudy low of 19 with a chance for rain overnight. Monday, cloudy with a 60% chance for showers and a high of 28.
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1: 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The intersections of Exmouth Street and Copeland Road will be directly affected due to sewer installation. 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
12: A mix of sun and clouds today with a chance for showers and a risk of thunderstorms. Tonight, partly cloudy with a chance for more showers and a low 15. Sunday, sunny with some light winds and a high of 29, going down to a cloudy low of 19 with the chance for rain overnight. Monday, cloudy with a 60% chance for showers and a high of 28.
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2: Today in music history. In 1969, the photo session for the cover of the Beatles' Abbey Road album took place on the crossing outside Abbey Road Studios. Come together. In 1981, MTV broadcast its first stereo concert with REO Speedwagon, who performed in Denver, Colorado, having just released the album High Infidelity. In 1987, U2 scored their second U.S. number one single from their Joshua Tree album with I Still Haven't Found What I'm Looking For. And in 1961, Dave Evans, better known as U2's The Edge, was born. Today in music history.

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1: Summer projects continue with an upcoming closure of Exmouth Street between Indian Road and East Street starting Tuesday, August 11th. The intersections of Exmouth Street and Copeland Road will be directly affected due to sewer installation. 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This phase of the Copeland Road reconstruction project should wrap up in late August. The City of Sarnia would like to thank you in advance for your understanding.
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6: A mix of sun and clouds today with a chance for showers and a risk of thunderstorms. Tonight, partly cloudy with a chance for more showers and a low 15. Sunday, sunny with some light winds and a high of 29, going down to a cloudy low of 19 with a chance for rain overnight. Monday, cloudy with a 60% chance for showers and a high of 28.
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3: Well, I'm back with another top 20 list this weekend, and my theme this weekend ties into what's going to be happening in the solar system very soon. Yes, we have another solar eclipse on the way, and I thought I would find 20 songs that tie into an eclipse. I'll give you a second to think about eclipse-related songs to see if you can figure out which song I will put at number one. There, that's enough time to think about that. Let's giddy up and go. 20 songs that tie into the eclipse. Well, at number 20, the blue sky and sunshine in this song represents joy and clarity and hope after darkness. The final lyrics of the song introduce Mr. Night creeping in, reminding us that darkness always returns, but it is just temporary. So, metaphorically, an eclipse fits this song's larger message. How? The sun equals hope and happiness and inspiration. The eclipse equals temporary hardship, grief, depression, or uncertainty that blocks the light without destroying it. And finally, the return of the sun equals resilience and renewal. That's how this song ties in with an eclipse.
0: Number 20.

0: Song number 19 on my Eclipse songs this weekend. That was The Doors and Waiting for the Sun. Perfectly ties in, right? And that song, by the way, is generally understood as expressing anticipation for a moment of transformation or awakening. That's what The Doors had in mind with that song. The sun in the song symbolizes enlightenment and freedom and truth and love or a new beginning. Plus, the imagery of that song ties in with an eclipse. The sun represents clarity and truth, and the eclipse represents a temporary obstruction, a period where those things are hidden but not gone, just like the sun will be. Now we move on to song number 18. And this song isn't necessarily about an eclipse, literally speaking, but the metaphor fits remarkably well. The bassist of this band back in 1969 was having a difficult period in his life. He'd been dealing with business pressures and meetings, and one day he skipped work to visit Eric Clapton, his buddy. They were hanging out in his garden. And it was around the time when spring was just first starting to spring, and spring and sunshine inspired the song. This guy later on described the feeling of sitting in Eric Clapton's garden with Eric as a relief after a long, cold winter. The tie-in with this song with an eclipse: before an eclipse, normal daylight and stability. During the eclipse, the light is unexpectedly hidden, creating an eerie sense of uncertainty, kind of like what this guy was going through at the time. And then after the eclipse, the sun returns exactly as it was, which is how he felt after hanging out with Eric Clapton in his garden.
1: Number 18.

0: Song number 17 on my Eclipse songs, that was The Kinks with Sunny Afternoon. That song was written by Ray Davies way back in 1966. And the song tells the story of a wealthy man whose fortunes have collapsed on him. He's lost all his money, he's paying heavy taxes, and he feels powerless. Yet, he resigns himself to sitting in the sun because there's little else he can do. Or I guess maybe afford to do, right? If you listen to that song through the metaphor of an eclipse, the sunny afternoon represents a moment of outward calm or comfort. The eclipse would symbolize the reality that darkens the calm, financial ruin, loss of status, or disillusionment. That's how I tied that Kinks song into my eclipse list this weekend. So we go from number 17 to number 16. I think we all know by now that this song was originally written and performed by Bruce Springsteen, but this band heard it and thought, well, we could do a little something different with this, and they did. And on the surface, this song is not about the sun or an eclipse. The lyrics are surreal or impressionistic and full of vivid imagery rather than telling a single clear story. Bruce said he was experimenting with language and wordplay more than writing a literal narrative for this song. But if you use an eclipse as a symbolic framework for this song, during an eclipse, people can be harmed by looking directly at the sun because the reduced brightness makes it feel safe, even though its intense light is still there. And even the title of the song reminds us that light itself can be overwhelming or impossible to fully comprehend. Short version of that statement, during an eclipse, don't look at the sun.
1: Number 6.

0: Manfred Mann's version of Blinded by the Light at number 16 on my list this weekend of eclipse songs. I'm tying all these songs into the solar eclipse, which is right around the corner. It's going to be happening soon. Got your eclipse glasses ready? Well, coming up next, we get into the top 15. So the leader of this band, and also the lead singer for this band, he was watching the news one day. He was watching TV, and he misheard a phrase that was said on TV. He misheard it, but he liked the way it sounded in his head. And I think the number 15 song kind of perfectly describes what an eclipse might look like. You know what song that is? It's coming up next.
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0: Well, here we are, getting into the top 15 on Time-O's Top 20 list of the best eclipse songs. With the eclipse that's coming our way soon, there is no more perfect theme than this. Tying songs into the eclipse and the eclipse into songs. Now, when the guy who wrote this song was watching TV one day, he misheard a phrase that was said on the TV. But he liked how strange and unsettling that sounded in his head. vibed, so he built the song around that image. He later explained that the lyrics are intentionally dreamlike and they don't have a single fixed meaning to it. But if you view this song through the lens of an eclipse, the title is remarkably evocative. A total solar eclipse turns the sun into a dark circle surrounded by a glowing halo, which is called, by the way, the solar corona. Visually, it can resemble the idea of a black sun and a brilliant object that appears dark at its center. So the title of this song might perfectly sum up an eclipse and what it would look like.
1: Number 15.

0: Song number 14 on my list this weekend of eclipse songs, that was U2 and Staring at the Sun, which you should not do during an eclipse without eye protection, or you're going to permanently damage your eyes. But I connected that song to an eclipse because it deals with the paradox of looking for clarity in the wrong way. U2 wrote that song during a turbulent period for the band, and in that song there are themes of conflict and self-deception and the difficulty of seeing the truth. Bono described it as being about stuck in life, unable to or unwilling to move forward despite recognizing problems. But if you hear that song through the symbolism of a solar eclipse, parallels become rather compelling, don't you think? Staring at an eclipse is dangerous because of the harmful radiation. So staring at the sun, even without an eclipse, will hurt your eyes. Now, let's get on to song number 13 on my list. Now, in this song, it uses sunshine as a metaphor for the warmth and the energy and vitality that love brings somebody. And in this song, there's a very famous line about waiting so long, and that suggests anticipation before that warmth is fully realized. If you look at this song or hear this song, keeping in mind a solar eclipse, the sun in this song could represent love and connection and emotional warmth. The eclipse symbolizes moments when that love feels distant or unobtainable. And then the return of the sun represents the rediscovery or renewal of that connection. It truly is a song about love, but keep in the back of your head, eclipse, when you hear this.
1: Number 13. It's

0: Number 12 on my Eclipse songs this weekend goes to David Bowie and Space Oddity. And this song on my top 20 list this weekend, I think, offers one of the most cosmic connections to an eclipse. Even though the song was not written about an eclipse, rather than focusing on the sun directly, it places you, the listener, in the realm of space, distance, and perspective. The very setting where an eclipse becomes possible. Now, let's get on to song number 11 on my list. This song is about leaving Earth, kind of like Space Oddity and Bowie. Leaving Earth and heading off into space. Basically an almost science fiction scenario. And the song is about the moment before a major change in your life, when something irreversible is about to happen. An eclipse has a very similar feeling. It is a rare celestial alignment that people count down toward, watch, and unfold, and remember where they were when the eclipse happened. So the connection I made with an eclipse and this song, the countdown represents anticipation just before the moon begins to cover the sun.
1: Number 11.

0: Europe in the final countdown at number 11 on my list of Eclipse songs this weekend. Coming up next, we get into the top 10. Have you ever, I'm sure you have, but you've gone through a solar eclipse. You know what happens. The moon starts going in front of the sun. Things get eerily dark. And then when the moon is fully in front of the sun for us, it's just strange. Don't you think? You can feel the temperature drop. Things get a lot darker and then it comes back. Well, I've got a Rolling Stones song coming up for you next at number 10 that kind of puts that into perspective.
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0: Well, here we are now getting into the top 10 on Time-O's Top 20 list this weekend of the best eclipse songs. Now, I chose this song from the Rolling Stones because I thought it perfectly fit what was going through my head the last time we went through an eclipse. I remember standing outside with some friends and family, all our eye protection on and all that gear, but I remember as the moon started going in front of the sun, things got really, really strange. The birds started to act up. I remember the temperature dropping, like you could physically feel the temperature going down. Things started to get darker. It was in the middle of the day and things are dark, like nighttime dark. All that combined, it just gave me a really strange feeling. And I remember thinking about this Rolling Stones song. Now, this Stones song is about grief and emotional darkness and a desire to make the outside world match the inner state of despair that the singer is singing about. But I just thought that this song here might be a really good song to play as the eclipse is at its peak, and maybe based solely on the title alone.
1: Number 10.

0: Song number 9 on my list this weekend of the best Eclipse songs, why not? Van Morrison and Moondance. One of the reasons why I connected the Eclipse with that song, because it takes the focus off the sun and puts it towards the moon, which is basically causing the eclipse, right? The very celestial body that is responsible for a solar eclipse. The moon doing a dance in front of the sun. Now, let's move on to song number 8 on my list. And this is one of the most direct symbolic matches for an eclipse with music, because it's literally about a shadow cast by the moon, which is the same basic phenomenon that creates a solar eclipse. And the song itself is not about an eclipse, but the guy who wrote and recorded it explained that it came from a moment when he saw his own shadow cast by moonlight one night while traveling in Spain. So he sees his moon shadow and writes this song.
1: Number 8.

0: You just knew that I was going to include Bonnie Tyler and Total Eclipse of the Heart on my list this weekend. It's based solely on the title. Eclipse is in it. It fits, right? And I know a lot of you are thinking, why isn't that one at number one, Timo? Well, because I've got what I think is a better song for my number one spot this weekend. Have you figured it out yet, by the way? By the way, that is a love or love lost song, but it fully incorporates an eclipse into it. Now, let's get on to song number 6 on my list. Now, this song is not really about an eclipse. It's about a magical nighttime feeling. People coming together, feeling safe, happy, and free under the light of the moon. And the moon transforms an ordinary night into something special, which is exactly what the moon is going to be doing during the daytime for us with a solar eclipse. So a little bit of a reversal here. A little bit. If you listen to this song through an eclipse lens, you might hear this. Moonlight before the eclipse, representing calm, beauty, and connection. The moon's shadow during an eclipse represents a temporary transformation of the familiar world, and the return of light afterward echoes the feeling that the night, or the darkness, was part of a larger cycle rather than something to fear. Listen closely. Maybe you will hear all of that here.
1: Number 6.

0: King Harvest and Dancing in the Moonlight at number 6 on my list this weekend of the best Eclipse songs. Coming up next, I'm excited. We're getting into the top 5. Do you think that the Police had an eclipse in mind when they wrote this song? Number 5, coming up.
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0: Well, we now get into the top 5 on Timo's Top 20 list this weekend of the best Eclipse songs. I'm tying some of this music into the Eclipse, which is right around the corner. Get ready for that. But as I said before, I wondered if the Police had an eclipse when they wrote this song. I seriously doubt it. The song is not about an eclipse. It's primarily about the strange, weightless feeling of being in love, where ordinary rules seem suspended. Sting has described this song as being inspired by the feeling of being so happy and exhilarated that walking felt effortless, almost like walking on the moon. But if you listen to this song through my eclipse metaphor, try it like this. The moon represents a place of altered perspective, mystery, and unfamiliarness, and walking on the moon suggests stepping into a world where normal earthly rules no longer apply. If you listen to this song through those filters, you'll hear the connection.
1: Number 5.

Number four on my list this weekend of the best eclipse songs, there's Neil Young and Harvest Moon. No, the song's not about an eclipse, but it does share several themes that make the symbolism fit. Cycles, alignment, the moon, passage of time. There's also, to me, a beautiful contrast in that song. A full harvest moon is the moon fully illuminated by the sun, and a solar eclipse happens when the moon moves in front of the sun and blocks that illumination from our viewpoint. So a perfect eclipse song, just kind of in reverse a little bit. Now, let's get on to song number three. Now, this is one of the more ominous songs that I've connected with the eclipse symbolism, because it uses the moon not as a source of romance or beauty, but as a warning sign. The song is about impending trouble, a feeling that something unsettling is approaching, kind of like what happens when the eclipse is first starting. Things are going to get weird. It's a symbol of danger and chaos and forces beyond human control. Exactly what an eclipse is all about. And that is exactly why I put this song here.

0: Ozzy Osbourne's Bark at the Moon at number 2 on my list this weekend of the best eclipse songs. I know, some of you might be saying that's a perfect song for number 1, but hang on. Yes, Ozzy's Bark at the Moon is not a song about an eclipse, but it does draw heavily on night and the moon and transformation and the supernatural. Those are all themes that have long been associated with unusual lunar events all the way through time. In folklore, eclipses and unusual skies were sometimes believed to signal moments when the natural order was disrupted, and Bark at the Moon uses a very similar feeling. The moon is not just scenery, it's an active force. There's number 2. Coming up next, we get to number 1. Have you figured out what the number 1 song will be for my eclipse theme this weekend? Come on now. I know you've got it. Let's see if you're right. Number 1, coming up.
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0: Well, here we are at number 1 on Time-O's Top 20 list this weekend of the best eclipse songs. We started off with ELO's Mr. Blue Sky. We had Soundgarden with Black Hole Sun. Van Morrison's Moon Dance. We just heard CCR's Bad Moon Rising and Ozzy Osbourne's Bark at the Moon, which I know some of you thought maybe should have been at number 1 this weekend. But come on, this song, I think, is perfect for the eclipse and my top 20 this weekend. The word eclipse in this song is not just imagery. It's the song's final word and its organizing symbol. There are basically kind of 2 songs here, and the connection with these songs to an eclipse works on several levels. The eclipse as a loss of balance. A solar eclipse occurs when one celestial body temporarily blocks another from view. In this song, it can represent moments when something important in human life becomes obscured. And the final heartbeats in this song, not just the song, but the entire album that this song or these songs came on, ends with a heartbeat rather than a traditional resolution, kind of like an eclipse. Did you guess that this song would be at number 1?
1: Number 1.

0: And there it is, my entire top 20 list this weekend of the best songs that tie into an eclipse. And at number one, Pink Floyd's Brain Damage, Eclipse. Perfect, right? Now, a couple of things here. One, with the eclipse coming up, please be safe. Get the proper eyewear, the gear for it. And also, again, thank you for joining me for my top 20 lists. I thoroughly enjoy putting them together, finding the songs, doing the research. It is truly one of the best parts of my week doing all this stuff. And also, don't forget, I will be back next weekend with another top 20 list and another theme. Same time, same station.
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